They're only to hide my guilt and shame. I forgive you, now I ask the same of you. While we were apart, I was human too.

It's not time to make a change. Just relax, take it easy. You're still young, that's your fault. There's so much you have to know.

course can a mountain exist before it is washed to the sea? Yes, and how many years can some people exist before they're allowed to be free? Yes, and how many times can a man turn his head and pretend that he just doesn't

up before he can see the sky. Yes, and how many ears must one man have?